okay, let's play a game. Let's find out if you're really with it. I'll play you a beat and some sounds and some words. Just put them together and name the album, okay? Here's a beat. And here are some sounds. And here are some lyrics.

0: The name of the game is In One Ear and Gone Tomorrow.
1: Here I am back in love again, and I'm happy that it's not.
0: And that's the name of the new Columbia album by the Buckinghams. In One Ear and Gone Tomorrow. And today is when to get it.
2: 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And with their new smash recording of Children Ask, The Power.
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2: Be there for the one and only LA appearance of the mighty Grateful Dead, plus hullabaloo stars the Yellow Pages and the Power. 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Two big shows, 8 p.m. at the Hullabaloo and 1 a.m. for the out-of-sight Hullabaloo After Hours. That's the Hullabaloo, Sunset and Vine in Hollywood.

you could win an admission or two good for a year to the Valley's newest psychedelic house, plus a free evening for two on opening night just by submitting the winning name in the Cinnamon Cinders renaming contest. Now, you may win a year's admission for two to the place where you'll trip out to the freakiest light show in town, top name groups, dancing, and the grooviest new decor in town opening in July. Just mail your entry with your return address and phone number and your suggested name of the new club to Cinnamon Cinder 11345 Ventura Boulevard in beautiful, bountiful Studio City. Winning entries will be decided on originality, of course, and aptness of thought. Decision of the judges is final. And the event of more than one similar entry being judged best, the earliest postmark will win. Entries must be postmarked no later than midnight Saturday, June 24th. Get your entry in today. Send it to Cinnamon Cinder 11345 Ventura Boulevard in Studio City.

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Lovecraft. 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
2: 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I see Psychedelicizer playing Paul Jones again.
3: Paul Jones? I prefer Dave D, Dozebeat, Mick and Titch. I know them, you know.
2: Well, yes, you would.
3: Well, cheerio. I'll see you down the dilly.
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0: 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The 1910 Fruit Gum Company, The Happenings, The Union Gap, Joe Harnell, Bunny Sigler's going to be there, Jim and Gene, The Hombres. Remember The Hombres? Who can forget? What a record. The Tiffany Shade, Mouse in the Traps, The Colt Brothers. That's Ken Hawkins and WEWS, tomorrow at 5.
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0: stop, last stop, last stop. Oh, monkeys, this train ride's been a big winner for you all.
1: Thank you very much.
0: You boys always seem to be having a good time.
2: Great. You always have a good time. We are having a lot of fun. We're keeping our fingers crossed and hoping.
0: Now, for the people who haven't caught your TV show, what kind of things happen on it?
2: Well, actually, in a nutshell, it's a cross between the Marx Brothers and the East Side Kids and the Beatles. Mm-hmm. And it's like a situation about four guys in a rock and roll band that just get themselves into all kinds of mix-ups.
3: Oh, wait a minute. Here comes Mike Nesmith.
2: Well, here he is.
3: Oh,
2: Mike,
3: no,
2: Nesmith.
3: He's leaving.
2: There he goes.
0: Mike, come on back. Welcome to you, Mike.
4: Thank you very much, Harry. I'm glad to be here.
0: Mike, what's the most fun part of doing your TV show?
4: Room service, mostly.
0: What? Oh, how do people react when they pass you on the street, Mike?
4: Not at all. They don't know who I am anyway. I mean, they probably never will, you know.
0: Oh, I think modesty must be your middle name. But don't you think the young generation is looking for someone to identify with?
4: The young generation's got a pretty good idea of who they are themselves. They don't need anybody, really.
0: You think they're doing okay, huh?
4: Oh, this is incredible. Are you kidding? It's the greatest young generation we've had in 19 or 20 young generations.
0: You know, you are right. And I also think the time's up for right now. So my thanks to you for being with us today. Mike Nesmith of those Monkees.
4: Thank you.

0: the Questomatic. Hi there, who's this?
1: This is Gail Pearson.
0: Well, hello, Gail. How are you this morning?
1: I'm fine.
0: Oh, that's wonderful. You sound happy and everything.
1: I am.
0: Well, you are?
1: Uh-huh.
0: You are?
1: Yes.
0: Okay, Gail, what can I play for you?
1: Wild Thing.
0: By the Trike, and here we go.

0: sea.
1: I say, fellow, what's that you have under your arm?
2: Why, this is the new blue cheer albumen. I mean album.
1: Oh, do sit down. No, over here by the aspidistra. Blue cheer. Vincibus eruptum.
3: That's Greek, isn't it?
1: No, Pigminster, you dolt. It's Latin.
3: Blue cheer?
1: No. Vincibus eruptum.
4: Does it really say blue cheer? I thought it said blue cheese. It's hard to read psychedelic lettering with my bifocals.
5: Vincibus eruptum. What does that mean?
3: That means Vince's bus is broken.
4: No, it means control of chaos.
1: Or more accurately, we overcome by spewing forth.
4: Does that mean vomit and live?
1: What are you saying? What do you... Who do you think you are?
4: I'm the waiter, sir.
1: Get out of that chair. Put that towel back over your arm.
4: But you told me to sit here, sir.
1: Oh, what crust.
6: Buy the blue chair album. Buy the blue chair album.
1: Throw up and live. Oh, no, I beg your pardon. I mean, Vincibus eruptum on the Phillips label.
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asked me if I used X69, I told them, certainly, darling, where else would I shop for my records? 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I want it recycled. And that's what X69 does. It recycles the money into the pockets of the community groups. So take it from me, darlings, I wouldn't be caught dead in another record store, no matter what hypes they used. It's only X69 for me, and that's Leopold's Records, darling. So believe me, 2518A Durant in Berkeley is where it's at. 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Only.

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0: 7 months ago, the youth of our nation discovered a new wonder drug, lysergic acid diethylamide, better known as LSD, through which they reached new heights. Students of America, hear me out. This could happen to you.
1: I got the hot dog up to my mouth again, and I was ready to bite, and the scream got louder. And it hit me. No, it couldn't be. And I looked down at the hot dog, and there was a face on him. Eyes, nose, a mouth. I had put the ketchup to where it looked like his hair. And he started telling me that I couldn't eat him. That he had a wife and 7 kids at home to support.
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20 minutes before 6, this is Marv Howard, KHJ 2020 News. An aircraft worker, reportedly under the influence of LSD, has been arrested following a car wreck in which a Playa del Rey woman and her 9-year-old daughter were hurt. Mrs. Ignacia Pena and Cynthia Marie Pena are both in fair condition. The suspect, 29-year-old Gene Preby, was slightly hurt and has been booked. He told hospital officials he had taken LSD, was still feeling its effects, and didn't recall the accident. The police report says he was going about 80 miles an hour on Manchester when he hit two cars. Officers found Preby at a nearby gas station, and he began a fight when the lawmen tried to get him back to the accident scene. Here's the-

0: You're listening to Neil Young, ex-member of the Buffalo Springfield, singing about the Cinnamon Girl, a cut from his new Reprise album. The album is called Everybody Knows This Is Nowhere. You're somewhere if you dig Neil Young, because he's somewhere. He's what's happening. Neil Young on Reprise Records.
1: 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But let me just tell you that you can't listen to Psychedelicized and actually stay angry. 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

0: afraid so. That's me, everybody. 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We're portable, you know. 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

This week's Pepsi Boss Battle winning band is the Page Five from Southgate High. Huh? They're going to be on Boss City with Boss Jock Sam Riddle. Boss City, Saturday at 6 on TV 9. You dig it in beautiful color. Let's hear it for Southgate High, the Page Five. 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

If you've been waiting for the wildest rock movie imaginable, it's here. There's never been anything like Stamping Ground. Imagine 300,000 European kids on a hillside at the Holland Music Festival. Then toss in the stunning color and music of Pink Floyd, the feverish rhythms of Santana. When the truth is found. And there's much, much more in Stamping Ground. There's Al Stewart, T-Rex, Fleck, Grace Slick with Jefferson Airplane. Dr. John, Canned Heat, It's a Beautiful Day, and the Birds. And all of it is captured on the screen in 4-channel stereo and full metro color. It's an incredibly exciting rock movie. See Pink Floyd, Santana, Jefferson Airplane, The Birds, and the Holland Music Festival in Stamping Ground. Warning, Stamping Ground is rated R. Under 17, not admitted unless accompanied by parent or guardian.

Stage Fright, the band on Capitol. Save your net, or save your brother. Looks like it's one or the other. And the band plays on. 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

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Not the mic, I think they're in F, man. 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
1: Or has Paul pulled off a put-on? 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
1: And they sing like Paul Revere and the Raiders. In fact, they are Paul Revere and the Raiders, featuring Mark Lindsay, alias Pink Puzz, the Raiders' new Columbia album. Alias Pink Puzz is their best yet, and it features their single, Let Me. Pink Puzz? Pink Puzz.
4: New group with the Monkees is called the Jimi Hendrix Experience, and they've joined the Monkees concert tour of the U.S. They weren't in there in the very beginning. It's just over the past couple of days. Now, when Keener brings you the Monkees in Detroit on July the 29th, the Jimi Hendrix Experience will be with the Monkees. Jimmy's 22 years old and was discovered in Greenwich Village, New York, and invited by the manager of the Animals to audition for a new group being formed in England, and it happened, and the Jimi Hendrix Experience is the name of the group, and they've had a couple of top 10 hits in England. Hey Joe is one of them, and the Purple Haze is the other, and this is their first appearance in America. So a new group, Jimi Hendrix Experience, traveling with the Monkees.

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1: I'm very good.
2: So am I.
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2: $2,600,000.
1: I did it once. I can do it again.
3: On the floor?
4: Don't you...
3: Put him in your head, man. Come on. Keep him down.
0: The Mirisch Corporation presents The Thomas Crown Affair, in color from United Artists, suggested for mature audiences. Steve McQueen.
1: Do you play?
0: And Faye Dunaway.
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0: They're playing cops and robbers.
3: See The Thomas Crown Affair, starring Steve McQueen, Faye Dunaway, Paul Burke, and Jack Weston, opening tomorrow at the Woods Theater.
5: Monterey, California. Thousands of persons are on their way to the International Pop Festival, which gets underway today. Estimated on how many people will flock to the area during the three-day affair range from 200,000 down to 50,000. As far as the weather is concerned, the man from the Bureau tells KRLA News the visitors can expect fog or low overcast through Saturday, clearing in the afternoons. The high both days will be between 55 and 65, and a low tonight near 50, windy in the afternoon, so be sure and wear plenty of warm clothing.

These are the Baroques. And their new record, Iowa. Listen to the Baroques. You'll enjoy the Baroques, a local group now with a nationally released record, Iowa. It's on the Chess label. 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Hear and buy the Baroques. And this is an entirely different approach by the Baroques with...

0: What do you say we do another band question? 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
1: I'm going skydiving. 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
0: Ever hear about air pollution?
1: Oh, sure. 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
0: Clear the air with new band spray. 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

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Now, two new flavors of Great Shake, Shake Mix. 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So thick, it stands up to a straw. 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

their first appearance at the Hollywood Bowl, KHJ proudly presents The Doors. 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And The Doors happen at the Hollywood Bowl. 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

0: Lords and Jingo are coming down later with the wives, you know.
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0: At New York Telephone, we're hip to your privacy. 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

Hi, this is Tommy James of Tommy James and the Shondells. 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We call it Traveling. We know you're too hip to be hype, so get to know us. We'll be good to your head. 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Thank you, KOL.

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0: This is from the Beach Boys' first album for Reprise, Sunflower. It was recorded at their own Brother Records studios in Hollywood, California, and was written, sung, and produced by Brian, Carl, Dennis, Mike, Alan, and Bruce. The 12 songs on Sunflower were all written over the past year, and a lot of people are already saying that this is the best Beach Boys album ever. Find out for yourself. The Beach Boys and Sunflower are now on Reprise Records and tapes, where we have the feeling they're going to make history all over again.
1: We're going to do Great Shakes. Getting a little feedback. We're going to do Great Shakes. What's today's date, Richie? About the 10th. Great Shakes. We're going to try it anyway. If you want your own

strange memories on this nervous night in Las Vegas. Has it been 5 years? 6? It seems like a lifetime. The kind of peak that never comes again. San Francisco in the middle 60s was a very special time and place to be a part of. But no explanation, no mix of words or music or memories can touch that sense of knowing that you were there and alive in that corner of time in the world, whatever it meant. There was madness in any direction, at any hour. You could strike sparks anywhere. There was a fantastic universal sense that whatever we were doing was right, that we were winning. And that, I think, was the handle. That sense of inevitable victory over the forces of old and evil. Not in any mean or military sense. We didn't need that. Our energy would simply prevail. We had all the momentum. We were riding the crest of a high and beautiful wave. So now, less than 5 years later, you can go up on a steep hill in Las Vegas and look west. And with the right kind of eyes, you can almost see the high water mark. That place where the wave finally broke and rolled back.

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1: Where to go and what to do, and we would like to invite you to be a Come Alive good guy or gal. Come to Scout Circuit 67 at the Milwaukee Arena tonight, tomorrow, and Saturday. 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
0: his tick-tock muscle measures. In its closed circle, his blood's unfree flowing. Ups will bring him down to the clouds of zero.
1: To the clouds of zero.

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3: 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I thought I said that already. Posters. They've got some posters, too. Some of them are just 25 cents, just a quarter. And blacklight posters, some just 50 cents. Blacklight posters aren't selling for what they were a couple years or so ago, so you can pick up on them for 25 cents and 50 cents now. It Sounds Incredible, 7505 Sunset Boulevard.

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0: 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Hang on to flavor
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1: Anywhere you want it, you can call me Eddie.
0: You can win it! 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
1: Hello.
2: Very delighted to be here.
3: Hello.
0: Do you feel your music is folk rock?
3: Oh, I guess folk rock would cover it, you know. I think that's a term that somebody made up. It's an after-the-fact thing, you know.
0: You have been using the string instruments more and more. What about the sitar, Tom?
3: We featured it on Turn Down Day, but I'm not delving into the sitar too deeply. It's something that I enjoyed the sound of, and we fooled around with a little bit, but to really get to play the sitar, you have to practice just like the guitar and practice for 10 years and get into the whole raga mystic thing, you know. And it's not only your fingers, but it's your head.
0: How do you practice? Could you tell us, Don?
2: Well, it depends what we're practicing. If we're practicing a new song, it will be done pretty much out of our heads. Like, Tom will have an idea and he'll say, "Don, why don't you sing this part?" And then he'll sing another part along with me, and then he'll tell Marty to sing another part, and we'll just see how it sounds.
0: How long does it take you to write a piece of music? For instance, how long did it take you to write Money to Burn?
2: The first two verses were written in about 5 minutes.
0: Are you serious, Don?
2: The bridge, we had to sit around and talk about for a while, so that was maybe a half hour. And the last verse was also about a half hour of sitting and talking.
0: How did you choose A Red Rubber Balloon, which has been such a hit? It was written by Paul Simon.
3: Well, Paul wrote this Red Rubber Balloon song along with Bruce Woodley of the Seekers. Some people call it Red Rubber Balloon by mistake sometimes. And I was drifting around Greenwich Village with very little to do, and they had a demo of this lying around somewhere. I heard it and I really thought it was great. And so I knew the circle had a session coming up in February, so we got together and fooled around with it, and that's what came out.
0: You are, the three of you, noted for your good grooming. How do you dare to be different when so many of these groups seem to go so far out?
3: Well, that's what we've noticed. They all go far out, you know, and it seems like the thing to do. Like, well, it'll get more bizarre, and you'll get further in, and longer hair, and bigger polka dots, you know,
0: right.
3: And larger stripes.
0: Wider ties.
3: And a more surly attitude, and,
0: yes.
3: and don't take a bath for longer. So we figured that this is, like, no longer really important.
0: Marty, what do you think of the way girls are dressing today? Do you like the long hair? Do you prefer the short sassoon cut? Do you like the mini skirts?
4: Oh, mini skirts. I like the mini skirts.
0: You do?
4: Well, I like long straight hair.
0: Do you agree, Don? You have any thoughts on it?
2: I think it's time that girls started getting short hair, because hair is something that, what do they call it, a vestigial organ, right?
0: Yes.
2: Something that's not used, right? And hair is, in the human race now, is, like, I guess when humans sort of first became humans from apes, hair was an important thing. It was like a protection,
4: warm.
2: Yeah. But hair is nothing now, and therefore I think it's time that hair started going.
3: So we should all go bald.
0: Well, I do want to thank you, the circle, Don,
4: thank
0: Tom,
4: you.
0: And Marty.
2: Thank you.
4: Thank you.
2: Thank you.
4: Thank you.
2: Thank you.
4: Thank you.
2: Thank you.
4: Thank you.
2: Thank you.
3: Thank you.
2: Goodbye.
3: Thank you.
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He says, your Naz is showing.

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0: Newport 69 in the San Fernando Valley has no connection with the Newport Folk and Jazz Festival. 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

Dolly goes by trotting o'er the globe, riding on a camel's back in a crimson robe. 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

0: Question Mark and the Mysterians, they've scored again. And boys, hello, welcome to the Inside.
1: Hello, Harry.
0: Eddie, you boys have been doing a lot of touring. What kind of reaction have you received from the audiences?
1: We've done pretty good. The kids have liked us pretty well, yes.
0: Is there a particular kind of audience you prefer?
1: We love all our artists, no matter who it is. We like them all. Without them, we wouldn't be who we are now.
0: Right. Well, what can we look forward to in the future from you boys?
1: Well, we plan just to be ourselves, actually, and not try to imitate or copy anybody else. Our own original style and so forth.
0: Eddie, what would you call your sound?
1: Well, we have kind of like a heavy R&B sound, rhythm and blues. We do like a heavy sound beat background.
0: In the background, I hear our closing theme. So, my thanks for being with us, Question Mark and the Mysterious.
2: Well, thank you, Harry.

0: Maybe you thought beatniks were a purely American phenomenon. Not so, as we hear in this report from Charles P. Arno, ABC, Rome.
1: Just 100 yards down the street from our ABC office in Rome, the summer battle has been joined between Italian police and the great vacation influx of the young bearded and unwashed ones. Three times during the past 10 days, police have swooped down on foreign beatniks and swept them off the famous Spanish steps. A dozen Germans and Frenchmen who were found to be without means of support have been ordered to leave Italy. Rome businessmen in this area claim that the growing concentration of the unwashed beatniks around the Spanish steps cost them a lot of tourist business. Rome police say the beatniks mar the beauty of the Spanish steps, one of Italy's major tourist attractions. Charles B. Arno, ABC, Rome.
0: Just in from Vietnam, B-52 bombers have made another airstrike on suspected North Vietnamese positions in a demilitarized zone between North and South Vietnam. No details yet.
2: Hi, this is Taj Mahal, and you're listening to KSAN from San Francisco. And KSAN, as you well know, it's rated X. So watch out for your mind.

0: my honey, Musical Mutiny is the greatest groove in musical history. A flick where everybody does their thing, and I mean everybody. The Iron Butterfly, with such hits as In a Gotta Da Vida, the Sarco New Society Band, Up, Up and a Way Out, The Fantasy, the group from sunny Miami, all jamming together for a rock festival that is out of sight. Musical Mutiny is turned on, so don't you be left out of the in thing. The kids are coming from miles around, and by any way they can. The word is Musical Mutiny, so take over the streets, the parks, the theaters, but don't miss it. The hottest talent in America, all together in one action-packed motion picture. Folk songs in a setting you will never forget. Music, songs, and more music. The Fantastic Fantasy, the New Society Band, the Grit, and the incomparable, irreplaceable, fabulous Iron Butterfly. You must see it to believe it. And if you believe me, don't miss it. The whole big thing, Musical Mutiny.
1: But you still didn't tell me what the picture is all about.
0: Go away, kid. You bother me.
2: Lester Lannan's Nine Discotheque proudly presents the unbelievable Blues Magoos for two big shows nightly, 8:15 to 10, 10:15 to 12. It'll be a psychedelic lollipop of sound with the fabulous Blues Magoos. And while you're digging the fabulous sounds, enjoy your favorite food from the exciting Birdcage Restaurant. Now open morning, noon, and night. It's what's happening, baby.

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1: 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Where'd he go?
2: Head.
1: The whole phallic thing is happening. 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Millions!
3: Suck it,
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0: Is not a little taste, a little taste of something really wonderful happening, by the way. The 118th annual Edgar Allan Poe Electric Memorial Concert is going to be held this coming Saturday night at 8:30 until the wee small hours of the morning at Hullabaloo. And that's October the 7th, and it's going to be a memorial concert and breakfast with Steve Miller's Blues Band, the Kaleidoscope, the West Coast Branch, Taj Mahal, the WCPO's Memorial Electric String Band, Bluesberry Jam, and the Outlaw Blues Band, and it's going to be a real kicky thing. You want to be on hand for that on behalf of the student mobilization to end the war in Vietnam. That'll be at the Hullabaloo.
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Is that right? KSAN-FM in the city that God created, San Francisco, California. How cool you are.

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1: We're not saying that you have to do it. But why can't somebody who wants to?
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1: You leave a piece of psychedelic. That's how I record it.

0: Why can't somebody who wants to, Richard?
1: You see it as it really is. Wonderful.
2: That's certainly the gist of it.

0: show.
1: Yeah, man, what are we doing, man?
2: We're doing the wind song songs.
1: Song about perfume?
3: Go ahead, play.
1: Oh, I got it.
0: Wind song.
1: Yeah, that's nice.
4: Play it another style.
3: Yeah,
4: like rock and roll.
3: Yeah, suck it to me.
2: Listen, try it really light, something stately.
4: Oh, wait a minute, man. My girl's so much more fun than that.
5: That's good, man. This is where it's at.
6: 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Your wind song stays on my mind.
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8: Saturday night, it's the first Tino Day Saturday night shindig at the Moorhead Armory. 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
8: 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It's the Kinoy in person.
9: My baby's got me locked up in chain.
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And meet Peter Max, too, in person. 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It's a groove.

0: Hi, this is Freddie of Freddie and the Dreamers. You're listening to my new hit on Mercury Records, Do the Freddie. And I just want to tell you that now you can see me do the Freddie in my first movie, Seaside Swingers. It's got 14 fab songs and it's in colour. So come on and swing along with me in Embassy Pictures, Seaside Swingers.
1: Yeah, that's right. Nobody can do it like Freddie and the Dreamers. See Freddie himself doing the Freddie.

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It's as old as the Chicago Fire, as authentic as a Victorian antique, as charming as an old world. It's as fast as the last jet out of O'Hare, as hip as psychedelic sound, as aware as you are. It's the Mail M1 Shop in Piper's Alley, Old Town. 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

0: is George Harrison of the Beatles. John Paul, Ringo, and I'd like to invite you to win a pair of tickets to KHJ's special opening night premiere of Yellow Submarine.
1: The Beatles battle the Blue Meanies in the full-length cartoon feature Yellow Submarine. 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European audiences are delighted, baffled, and amazed by it. And you can be there opening night to see for yourself as the guest of KHJ. It all starts Tuesday morning, and it's as simple as calling the boss line when you hear the subsurface. That sound can mean a pair of preview tickets to Yellow Submarine, November 13th. See this Beatles modern movie classic and win a copy of their next album. 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

James, and It Could Be We're in Love, a great hit from their freewheeling, far-out second album, A Scratch in the Sky. From beginning to end, it's really a groove. With 11 great songs, here's another.

Mr. Unreliable, a big one that's right in your bag. So let Columbia's rock machine turn you on. Get in gear with the Cryin' James sensational new album, A Scratch in the Sky. Now.

0: Hello, this is Frank Zappa from the Mothers of Invention. I would like to talk to you about speed. Hi, speed freaks. Listen, you're really in for a lot of fun in the next 5 years. Let's say you start today shooting up a big rush and you're ready to rip. It's a wonderful life being a speed freak. It'll last 5 years. Put speed down. Now.
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1: It's gonna be happening, huh?
2: 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This is John Bovin of The Fingers and Daddy Lindbergh. And you are listening to Psychedelicized, the home of my music.

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0: Hi, this is Jim Sands, the lead singer and spokesman of the Shadows of Night.
1: On my right, I have the Hawk, our electric piano player. Hawk, what kind of fans do you like best?
2: I prefer electric fans.
1: Ooh. Hawk, do you prefer blondes, brunettes, or redheads?
2: Yes.
1: Joe Kelly is our lead guitarist. Joe, would you briefly describe to us your new hairdo?
3: I was playing my guitar, and I got a tremendous shock. It's electrocution. There it is.
1: Our bass player, Jerry McGeorge, sometimes has trouble being understood while he's singing. Why is this, Jerry?
4: Not long won't forget, Sam Till. This is you.
1: Next, I'd like to introduce to you our drummer, Tom Shafour, who sings the lead on our newest record, Willie Jean.
5: Please buy Willie Jean so we can all go to camp, right?
6: Right! Yeah!
1: It's been nice talking with you. Hope we'll see you real soon. Here's a little number we did especially for you.

Burbank, California. People often ask us why we chose to locate our Warner Brothers record company here in Burbank instead of in Hollywood or New York like other record companies. Well, we like to tell them about the friendly folk around these parts and our distinctive climate. Then we remind them about the plastic and the fact that we happen to be situated right over the world's largest and richest deposit of pure vinyl. We take this naturally perfect vinyl from the earth because no other vinyl is so ideally suited to the record manufacturing process. Warner Brothers records just have to sound better. So next time you're in the neighborhood, stop by. 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But most important, you'll have an opportunity to sample our world-famous vinyl. 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It's the plastic.

0: Pearl Jam's album on Stereo 8 cartridge tape from RCA.
1: Yeah, yeah.
0: It's all from the birds, the bees, and the monkeys.
1: You dig?
0: And here's Davy Jones.
1: It sounds when you're in your car that you're in a recording studio with $100,000 worth of equipment.
0: On Stereo 8 cartridge tape from RCA.
1: Yeah, great.
2: Hi, this is Leo O'Kelly from the duo Tiernan Og. 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

you ever think you'd get a chance to see Roger Miller, Joan Baez, Ray Charles, Donovan, Petula Clark, The Byrds, The Lovin' Spoonful, Ike and Tina Turner, The Modern Folk Quartet, The Ronettes, Bo Diddley, and special guest star David the Man from Uncle McCallum on one show? It's the Big TNT Show with the all-time greats of rock and roll, folk rock, traditional blues, and country western. 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It's

0: And even though it was an open book exam, some were failures at the acid test.
1: Mike, then, being the lord of the way, not the way, you understand, but St. Mike, since we had the war in the heavens, the significance of these dangerous drugs, to see if you've passed the test of don't flip if you can't fly, we're going to see if the endocrine gland system is bigger than man, or is it man and the Sabbath then? But when I say to the $250,000 mansion parents, so-and-so's okay as he's in the other room shooting something in his arm, but all three of them hear me saying that he's not okay, that he is okay, he's got to graduate and prove to me that he's okay, right?
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0: Space Monkey to Moon Man. Come in, Moon Man.
1: Oh, Moon Man to Space Monkey. I've been listening to the radio, except it's not easy listening. It's jammed on psychedelicize. Oh, it throws me out of the system. It's like I say the alphabet, and they let us P and Q just disappear.

0: See, it is the birds. They're doing Dylan.
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1: Hello, Boston. We're the Mojo Men. 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
0: All right, let's go.
1: 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We're the Mojo Men. 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
1: A 24-year-old hippie mother who fatally stabbed her 2-year-old son with a broken wine bottle has been ruled legally insane at a sanity hearing in Denver. Authorities found Mrs. Carolyn Ann Method at a Denver hippie hangout last November. She was slumped near a bathtub where her slain baby was found. Psychiatrists testified Mrs. Method had said voices told her to kill her son. Other testimony indicated she was a regular user of drugs, including LSD.

0: would like to suggest that you do not use speed. And here's why. It's going to mess up your heart, mess up your liver, your kidneys, rot out your mind. In general, this drug will make you just like your mother and father.
1: For more info, call the Do It Now people, 463-6851. A KRLA public service reminder.

0: Oh, those birds have done it again. Another smash. And Jim McGuinn, welcome to the Inside.
1: Nice to be here, Harry.
0: Jim, you boys recently played at the Village Gate in New York City, long renowned for its jazz music, but it's not a rock and roll place.
1: It wasn't until now. It is now.
0: Do you think that that's what New York needs, more rock spots?
1: Well, Art Dlugoff did it, and, you know, if he did it, he probably knows what he's doing. I don't know about New York, but, you know, I mean, the place did it, you know.
0: Well, judging from the crowds, you boys did it, too. And talking about audiences, what kind do you boys like most to work for?
1: One that's attentive and that, you know, basically likes what we're doing. It's a drag to perform for people who don't like you.
0: Well, I know the kids all across the country enjoy you boys, and we've enjoyed having you with us today. The Birds.
1: Okay, yeah. It's been fun.

0: a symphony of sounds. And sounds. And sounds. And more sounds. All in the new Chad and Jeremy Columbias of Cabbages and Kings. It's the wildest, most way out album you've ever heard. Highlighted by Chad and Jeremy's brilliant, biting commentary of today. Their original rock suite.
1: Overcrowded world, what happens now? Better pray to your gods.
0: This is really something else. Something you must hear from beginning to end. Chad and Jeremy's Rock Suite in five fantastic movements, plus Rest in Peace and many other great selections. All in Of Cabbages and Kings.
1: And each man fails to see the lessons on the page of history.
0: The new Chad and Jeremy on Columbia Records. 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

My full chemical name is dextrolysergic acid diethylamide tartrate 25. But as everyone knows, I'm called LSD for short, though I'm also called acid, and by some highly unflattering names by those who wish I'd never been discovered. Right now, some 200 micrograms of my substance have just entered his body, and already my potent molecules are on their way to his brain, where they will trigger some very special chemistry. And in just a few minutes now, I will show him glimpses of distorted beauty, or tumble him into a terrifying private hell. But at just this moment, neither he nor I know the direction or destination of the trip we're about to take together.

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Warning! The Hell's Angels are on the way, with a winged skull head as their emblem, and a Nazi swastika tattoo on their arm. 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Hell's Angels on Wheels, in roaring color. 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
1: The Monkees?
0: Well, they're not the Budapest String Quartet.

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1: What's the matter, officer?
0: 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I saw you lift it out of the car.
1: I'm taking it home. It's a car and home stereo.
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1: Yes, a Panasonic. It plays at home like it does in your car.
0: Sure it does. Empty your pockets. What's this?
1: 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I mean, a tape cartridge. This unit plays 8-track cartridges.
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1: 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You use it to convert from 8-track tape to cassettes.
0: It plays cartridges, cassettes,
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0: moved.
1: Slowly but surely, a complete transformation of the world. Piece by piece, it comes from New York, from San Francisco, the lights, the walls, the new groups, the new sound system. It's all changing. 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
4: They're coming! The Knickerbockers! The most versatile group in the nation, direct from where the action is, the Knickerbockers, this Thursday night at the Lakeland Civic Center. Also, Florida's newest sensational show band, the Entasers, the Gatekeepers, and the Gomads. Show and dance this Thursday night at the beautiful Lakeland Civic Center, sponsored by the Centaurs. Another Roy Sanchez production this Thursday night, the Knickerbockers. Can't believe it. That is going to be tomorrow night. Now, here's really Charlie Brown going to venture out to Lakeland Town to host that whole big grand affair. Knickerbockers happening in Lakeland tomorrow night. Be there.

0: David Brinkley is on vacation. I'm Chet Huntley, NBC News. The big rock music festival in New York State, in a little helpless town called Bethel, has attracted 300,000 people. Today, the management begged all others not already there, please, to turn around and go home. Most of the 300,000 are young. Many are long-haired. Some like to turn on with drugs, and there have been problems about that. And all of them, for reasons which baffle most of their elders, if not betters, are crazy enough to crowd into an area so jammed that the management has had to fly doctors in and out by helicopter. Oh yes, there was music. Bethel seemed bemused by the whole thing.
1: Pop music festivals have been held throughout the country for a few years, and they've become more and more popular. But no one, not even the promoters who promised this would be the biggest event ever, were ready for this. Yesterday, more than 300,000 people showed up, each to do his thing in his own way. And they camped, using what seemed like all the possible ways for camping, on Max Yeager's 650-acre farm. They promised not to bother his 350 milk cows.
2: Even a gathering of peace and music has its problems. There is a food shortage, not enough sanitation facilities or water. Traffic is still absolutely impossible. By today, there were thousands of minor injuries, and doctors and nurses were flown in to help. And it rained last night. That aggravated the situation. So there are lots of complaints about poor planning, but most people don't seem too upset about such problems. For the most part, the mood here is refreshing. More than 300,000 people getting along under the common banner of peace and music and love. Lem Tucker, NBC News, at the music festival in upstate New York.
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0: October 30th in the gymnasium, Boogeyman Bash, the senior masquerade. 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They will give a grave performance. Ha ha ha.
1: 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You'll encounter such spectacles as Columbus Needs Indians, the Merry Pranksters, Hetty the Witch, liquid projections, colored tar pits, royal trumpets, air dome projections, and much, much more. 4 full hours of ceaseless entertainment and happenings in this, the biggest and best Trips Festival yet. Don't miss out on this electronic performance at Fisherman's Wharf in Longshoreman's Hall. It's happening tonight and tomorrow. It's out of sight. It's Trip 66. 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

0: turn on. 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Like at breakfast when we're all together.
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And you could not know what it's like when your whole world is black, when everything you see and touch turns so very, very black. Oh, maybe now I need you by my side. 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

No strangers to Houston, those are the fabulous Champagne Brothers. And they'll be at Teen Hall this Wednesday night, June 16th, for the big Wednesday night blast at Teen Hall. Portion of the proceeds to the Spring Branch Civitan Club. Enjoy all the Champagne Brothers hits.

0: Be at Teen Hall this Wednesday night, June 16th. 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
1: Hey, that's tonight. Don't miss that great show. That's the Champagne Brothers Teen Hall tonight.
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1: Album.
3: Album.
1: Album. Made an album.

York telephone, we're hip to your privacy. So now for just pennies a day, you can groove with your own extension phone and a loan phone. It comes in colors and styles that will really turn you on, like the new Trimline phone. That's the one where the dial comes to you. Get your very own phone today and a loan phone. It's really out of sight.

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This is Nice. Nice is three English guys who play their own kind of music with no compromises. They have a new album called Simply Nice, and it deserves a listen. There are two other Nice albums, too. Ars Longa Vita Brevis and The Thoughts of Emeril Stavjak. They're different from the new album, different from each other. But that's Nice, too. All three on immediate records and available at your record dealers right now.

Yes, sir, it's us, the McCoys. And I'm Rick Zeringer, here to speak for the four of us. We help keep all hearts beating in good health when we support the work of Our Heart Association. 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

0: Here they come, like a wolf pack on wheels. The Wild Angels are on a run. Their target, anywhere, USA. Dirty, deadly, and dangerous. Their credo, violence. And their god, hate. American International presents Peter Fonda and Nancy Sinatra in The Wild Angels, filmed in Panavision and color. This motion picture will shock and anger you. The Wild Angels is the most terrifying film of our time.
1: Three's a crowd. Well, three is a crowd, then how come there are five in the group?
2: Oh, okay. But five looks like a bigger crowd than three's a crowd.
1: Yeah, I'll buy that.
2: At your local record store.

0: monkeys. You know we love to please. A manufactured image with no philosophies.
1: We hope you like our story, although there isn't one. That is to say, there's many. That way there is more fun.
2: You've told us you like action and games of many kinds. You like
3: to dance, we like to sing, so let's all lose our minds.
4: We know it doesn't matter, because what you came to see is what we'd love to give you and give it 1, 2, 3.
5: But it may come 3, 2, 1, 2, or jump from 9 to 5. And when you see the end in sight, the beginning may arrive.
4: For those who look for meanings, in form as they do fact, we might tell you one thing, but we'd only take it back. Not back like in a box back, not back like in a race, not back so we can keep it, but back in time and space.
5: You say we're manufactured. To that, we all agree. So make your choice and we'll rejoice in never being free.
0: Hey, hey, we are the monkeys. We've said it all before. The money's in, we're made of tin. We're here to give you more. The money's in, we're made of tin. We're here to give you...

0: Hey, Bill, this is Jan, and Dean's in complete cooperation with me in saying that we've been a lot of places.
1: We've been every place west of the border.
0: The Cut Fork, North Dakota, and every place we've been.
1: We've met a lot of swell disc jockeys and a lot of people, but Bill, you take the cake. And here it is! As far as disc jockeys go, I know a nice place you can get a job at a gas station.
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0: aims of any religious group just beginning is to transform American society. 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
1: 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How much echo do you have? Reverb do you have on our voices?
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1: Say jerk.
0: Here we go. Monkey overdub takes 7/8.
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1: 25 on your wow. 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
2: Oh yes, I'm sorry, God Save Us. We'd like you to listen to it. This is John.
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2: Oh no, this is Yoko.

0: The Who and Happy Jack. Don't forget Sunday night, The Who, along with Johnny Rivers and Dionne Warwick and the Mamas and the Papas at the Monterey Pop Festival. KRLA will have reports from the scene. 3 minutes past 8 o'clock in the morning, KRLA.
1: Good evening, wrestling fans. This is Jerry Domphy at the Olympic Auditorium with All-Star Wrestling, along with my sidekick, Iron Mike McGrath.
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2: 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It's pretty funny radio. Keeps you laughing, you know what I mean?

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